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2: Lenders are starting to express some concern about the economy. This is Jeff Gilbert with the Car Chronicles. Auto lenders make up a big part of the latest study from the American Financial Services Association. Their Ed McFadden says those lenders are starting to get a bit nervous.
3: You know, we're seeing very positive signs in a number of different areas, but at the same time, you're seeing, because of issues externally, like things like the Iran conflict, rising fuel prices, we're seeing these other little signs that eat at it.
2: Things like more consumers taking out more loans and more subprime candidates asking for loans, but it's hard to decipher.
3: 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And what we're seeing now really is no normal.
2: 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With the Car Chronicles, I'm Jeff Gilbert.
4: And now, the September gardening tip. 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
6: Here's your Yazoo area weather forecast from your Power 107 Satellite Weather Center. Thunderstorms this evening, then skies turning partly cloudy after midnight. Storms may contain strong gusty winds, with a low of 69, winds from the east-southeast at 5 to 10 miles per hour. Tomorrow, sunshine and clouds mixed, stray shower or thunderstorm possible, and high near 95. And tomorrow night, clear with a low around 70, winds light and variable. 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

went down to Georgia. He was looking for a soul to steal. He was in a bind because he was way behind and he was willing to make a deal. When he came across this young man sawing on a fiddle and playing it hot, and the devil jumped up on a hickory stump and said, "Boy, let me tell you what. I guess you didn't know it, but I'm a fiddle player too. And if you'd care to take a dare, I'll make a bet with you. Now you play pretty good fiddle, boy, but give the devil his due. I bet a fiddle of gold against your soul, because I think I'm better than you." The boy said, "My name's Johnny, and it might be a sin, but I'll take your bet, and you're gonna regret, because

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And fire flew from his fingertips as he rosined up his bow. And he pulled the bow across the strings and it made an evil hiss. And then a band of demons joined in.

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And he laid that golden fiddle on the ground at Johnny's feet. Johnny said, "Devil, just come on back if you ever want to try again. I done told you once, you son of a bitch, I'm the best."

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1: 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Losing the keys is one of the hardest moments facing older Americans. 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
6: Here's your Yazoo area weather forecast from your Power 107 Satellite Weather Center. Thunderstorms this evening, then skies turning partly cloudy after midnight. Storms may contain strong gusty winds with a low of 69, winds from the east-southeast at 5 to 10 miles per hour. Tomorrow, sunshine and clouds mix, stray shower or thunderstorm possible, and high near 95. And tomorrow night, clear with a low around 70, winds light and variable. 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
6: Here's your Yazoo area weather forecast from your Power 107 Satellite Weather Center. Thunderstorms this evening, then skies turning partly cloudy after midnight. Storms may contain strong gusty winds with a low of 69, winds from the east-southeast at 5 to 10 miles per hour. Tomorrow, sunshine and clouds mix, stray shower or thunderstorm possible, and high near 95. And tomorrow night, clear with a low around 70, winds light and variable. 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
7: Here's your Yazoo area weather forecast from your Power 107 Satellite Weather Center. Thunderstorms this evening, then skies turning partly cloudy after midnight. Storms may contain strong gusty winds with a low of 69, winds from the east-southeast at 5 to 10 miles per hour. Tomorrow, sunshine and clouds mix, stray shower or thunderstorm possible, and high near 95. And tomorrow night, clear with a low around 70, winds light and variable. 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
1: Eastside Baptist Church invites all senior adults to come and enjoy good food, friendly faces, and a healthy dose of fun at the Senior Adult Luncheon Saturday, September 26th. 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And stick around for a short devotion, laughter, and plenty of good times. 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Colossians 3:16 says, "Let the message of Christ dwell among you richly as you teach and admonish one another with all wisdom through psalms, hymns, and songs from the Spirit." 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
5: Here's your Yazoo area weather forecast from your Power 107 Satellite Weather Center. Thunderstorms this evening, then skies turning partly cloudy after midnight. Storms may contain strong gusty winds with a low of 69, winds from the east-southeast at 5 to 10 miles per hour. Tomorrow, sunshine and clouds mix, stray shower or thunderstorm possible, and high near 95. And tomorrow night, clear with a low around 70, winds light and variable. 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

The National Weather Service in Jackson has issued a severe thunderstorm warning for southeastern Washington County in northwestern Mississippi, west central Humphreys County in central Mississippi, northeastern Charkey County, and has issued a severe thunderstorm warning for southeastern Washington County in northwestern Mississippi, west central Humphreys County in central Mississippi.

damage to roofs, siding, and trees. This severe thunderstorm will be near Delta City and Murphy around 10 p.m. Central Daylight Time. For your protection, move to an interior room on the lowest floor of a building. Radar in...

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1: Lenders are starting to express some concern about the economy. This is Jeff Gilbert with the Car Chronicles. Auto lenders make up a big part of the latest study from the American Financial Services Association. Their Ed McFadden says those lenders are starting to get a bit nervous.
2: You know, we're seeing very positive signs in a number of different areas. But at the same time, you're seeing, because of issues externally, like things like the Iran conflict, rising fuel prices, we're seeing these other little signs that eat at it.
1: Things like more consumers taking out more loans and more subprime candidates asking for loans. 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
2: The new normal became a very common reference to what people were going through, particularly during the pandemic era. And what we're seeing now really is no normal.
1: Loans for big purchases like cars are considered business as usual, but it becomes concerning when people start taking out loans to pay for basic necessities. 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
9: Here's your Yazoo area weather forecast from your Power 107 Satellite Weather Center. Thunderstorms this evening, then skies turning partly cloudy after midnight. Storms may contain strong gusty winds with a low of 69, winds from the east-southeast at 5 to 10 miles per hour. Tomorrow, sunshine and clouds mix, stray shower or thunderstorm possible, and a high near 95. And tomorrow night, clear with a low around 70, winds light and variable. 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
2: Here's your Yazoo area weather forecast from your Power 107 Satellite Weather Center. Thunderstorms this evening, then skies turning partly cloudy after midnight. Storms may contain strong gusty winds with a low of 69, winds from the east-southeast at 5 to 10 miles per hour. Tomorrow, sunshine and clouds mixed, stray shower or thunderstorm possible, and a high near 95. And tomorrow night, clear with a low around 70, winds light and variable. 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
5: Here's your Yazoo area weather forecast from your Power 107 Satellite Weather Center. Thunderstorms this evening, then skies turning partly cloudy after midnight. Storms may contain strong gusty winds with a low of 69, winds from the east-southeast at 5 to 10 miles per hour. Tomorrow, sunshine and clouds mix, stray shower or thunderstorm possible, and high near 95. And tomorrow night, clear with a low around 70, winds light and variable. 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
2: Here's your Yazoo area weather forecast from your Power 107 Satellite Weather Center. Thunderstorms this evening, then skies turning partly cloudy after midnight. Storms may contain strong gusty winds, with a low of 69, winds from the east-southeast at 5 to 10 miles per hour. Tomorrow, sunshine and clouds mix, stray shower or thunderstorm possible, and a high near 95. And tomorrow night, clear with a low around 70, winds light and variable. 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

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We called him Freckled Face, a red-headed fool. He was different, he wasn't cool like me. And sticks and stones didn't break any bones, but we never

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0: presence felt on defense, recording 2 solo tackles, 1 assist, and 2 tackles for a loss. Congratulations to Cornelius Coleman of Yazoo County High School, your Bank of Yazoo Player of the Week. And don't forget, Yazoo County plays on Thursday night this week in Philadelphia against Choctaw Central. We'll have it here on WBYP.
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0: Here's your Yazoo area forecast from your Power 107 Satellite Weather Center. Sunny for your Tuesday with a few afternoon clouds, a high around 95 and a heat index of 104. Mainly clear tonight with a low around 70. And tomorrow, mainly sunny with a high of 92. Happy first day of fall out there, everyone. 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
1: There may not be a group of people in the state of Alabama that exemplify new money more than the Porch Band of the Creek Indians. Just a generation ago, its children waited for a bus for dental care. Now, after receiving federal recognition in 1984, the tribe not only has its own health clinic, but 42 of its own businesses. The tribe and its CEO, Stephanie Bryan, are using this prosperity to invest in their children and those of the surrounding community. They're creating jobs through their economic development efforts. As Brian says, they remember where they came from. Find What's Working on your favorite podcast app and find my book, What Works, at my website, cammarston.com.
4: I'm Kelly Bennett for SuperTalk Mississippi News. Thousands of Volkswagen and Audi SUVs are being recalled over a defect that could cause drivers to lose steering control. Fox's Jeff Manasso fills us in.
5: The National Highway Traffic Safety Administration says a steering rack mounting bolt on potentially 208,000 Volkswagen and Audi SUVs may corrode and break, which could mean a loss of steering capability and the risk of a crash. Vehicles affected by the recall, certain 2018 VW Tiguans, 2018 and 19 Atlases, and 2019 through 21 Audi Q3s. Volkswagen and Audi say they're not aware of any crashes or injuries linked to the defect. That owner notification letters are expected to be mailed out in early November, in which dealers will replace the bolt free of charge.
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7: Hey, I'm Ramsey Russell from Mississippi. 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
4: You can expect the usual mix of sunshine and the possibility of showers and thunderstorms today. A look at your state forecast from the National Weather Service. Northern Mississippi will be sunny with a slight chance of afternoon showers and thunderstorms. Highs will be in the mid-90s with heat index values above 100. Tonight will be mostly clear with lows in the upper 60s. Central Mississippi will be sunny and hot with a slight chance of afternoon showers and thunderstorms. Highs will be in the upper 90s with the heat index near 105. Tonight will be clear with lows in the lower 70s. And southern Mississippi will be sunny with a slight chance of afternoon showers and thunderstorms. Highs will be in the lower 90s. Tonight will be clear with lows in the mid 70s. For all things Mississippi, visit supertalk.fm.
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10: Here's your Yazoo area forecast from your Power 107 Satellite Weather Center. Sunny for your Tuesday with a few afternoon clouds, a high around 95 and a heat index of 104. Mainly clear tonight with a low around 70. And tomorrow, mainly sunny with a high of 92. Happy first day of fall out there, everyone. 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
1: This is Did You Know Mississippi, and I'm Emily Tillman. Did you know the first institution of higher learning for women, perhaps in the nation and definitely in the South, was established right here in Mississippi? Early in the 1800s, the area of Washington, Mississippi, which is located 6 miles from Natchez, was a booming town. Jefferson College had been established in 1802 in the area, and they then turned their attention to the girls. Mississippi's and the South's first school for girls was founded in 1818 and named after Mrs. Elizabeth Roach, who donated the land on which it was built, thus dubbed Elizabeth Female Academy. Its greatest successes came under Caroline Thayer, who held her students to a rigorous standard in a time when most people doubted the need for women to be educated. Being so close to Jefferson College, the girls would occasionally attend lectures there, and the famous naturalist John James Audubon taught at both schools. Unfortunately, when the capital was moved to Jackson and the area suffered from several epidemics of yellow fever, the Elizabeth Female Academy struggled to keep enough students to cover the costs, and they shut its doors in 1845. Ruins remain in the area of mile marker 4.1 on the Natchez Trace Parkway of Elizabeth Female Academy to remind us of this piece of history. And that's been Did You Know Mississippi? I'm Emily Tillman. 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
3: Garth Brooks just announced a third show in Orlando on his Blame It All on My Roots tour after such high demand. The first two shows at the Kia Center sold out. So he said, all right, here's another show on Sunday, September 27th. Tickets for that show on sale now. First two shows in Orlando will be September 25th and 26th. Nashville is declaring September 25th Dolly Day in honor of Dolly Parton. Events will include Dolly-themed food and drink specials, neighborhood celebrations, and landmarks lit in pink. Participating music venues will play 9 to 5 at 5 p.m., followed by a fireworks tribute at 9:25 p.m. Jelly Roll has checked off about every box on his career bucket list and now says the next chapter might not even involve music. During a recent interview, he said he's grateful for all he's achieved, from the Grammy Awards to the CMA and ACM honors and becoming a member of the Grand Ole Opry. Now he's looking ahead and says he plans to pray about what's next. And if he's told to go work in a homeless shelter in Paducah, Kentucky, he's out of the music biz. It's your Country Daily Dirt. I'm Brooke Summers.
1: Good Tuesday morning out there to you. Today is the first day of fall, and us here at Power 107, you know, we look forward to fall and the dropping temps and the lovely fall foliage. And well, it's, you know, a heat index of 106 today because we're in Mississippi, but I got Jeff Foxworthy for you.
4: If you have a complete set of salad bowls and they all say Cool Whip on the side, you might be a redneck. 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

0: Evans felt on defense, recording 2 solo tackles, 1 assist, and 2 tackles for a loss. Congratulations to Cornelius Coleman of Yazoo County High School, your Bank of Yazoo Player of the Week. And don't forget, Yazoo County plays on Thursday night this week in Philadelphia against Choctaw Central. We'll have it here on WBYP. Here's your Yazoo area forecast from your Power 107 Satellite Weather Center. Sunny for your Tuesday with a few afternoon clouds, a high around 95 and a heat index of 104. Mainly clear tonight with a low around 70. And tomorrow, mainly sunny with a high of 92. Happy first day of fall out there, everyone. 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

0: nothing's worse than new money, the old adage goes. Well, that's not always true. I'm Cam Marston, host of What's Working, author of What Works, and I'll tell you more right after this.
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0: There may not be a group of people in the state of Alabama that exemplify new money more than the Porch Band of the Creek Indians. Just a generation ago, its children waited for a bus for dental care. Now, after receiving federal recognition in 1984, the tribe not only has its own health clinic, but 42 of its own businesses. The tribe and its CEO, Stephanie Bryan, are using this prosperity to invest in their children and those of the surrounding community. They're creating jobs through their economic development efforts. As Brian says, they remember where they came from. 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

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Here's your Yazoo area forecast from your Power 107 Satellite Weather Center. Sunny for your Tuesday with a few afternoon clouds, a high around 95 and a heat index of 104. Mainly clear tonight with a low around 70. And tomorrow, mainly sunny with a high of 92. Happy first day of fall out there, everyone. 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
0: 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Sunny for your Tuesday with a few afternoon clouds, a high around 95 and a heat index of 104. Mainly clear tonight with a low around 70. And tomorrow, mainly sunny with a high of 92. Happy first day of fall out there, everyone. 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
1: 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If you've been injured and need legal representation, call Mama Justice for a free consultation at 662-883-6262. Two men were injured in a shooting in Columbus on Sunday night. According to police, both victims arrived at Baptist Memorial around 9 p.m. One of the unidentified individual's wounds were life-threatening, and he was airlifted to another facility. The other individual was treated and released for his injuries. Investigators believe the shooting took place in the area of 11th Avenue South. The investigation into the shooting is ongoing. Stay up to date with all the latest Mississippi news by signing up for our free newsletter at supertalk.fm/newsletter.
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1: It might not feel like it temperature-wise, at least during the day, although it has gotten cooler at night. But today marks the autumnal equinox, the start of fall. Fox's Tanya J. Powers has more.
4: Fall is finally here, with the soon-to-be changing colors of the leaves and cooler weather. The fall equinox makes things official, marking the exact moment when the center of the sun crosses the plane of our planet's equator, according to NASA. There are two equinoxes in a year. The first happens in March, marking the first official day of the spring season, and the second in September. During the equinox, night and day are, quote, nearly equal, unlike the summer solstice, which marks the longest day of the year, or the winter solstice, which marks the longest night of the year.
1: The fall equinox will happen tonight at 7:05 Central, according to NASA. For all things Mississippi, visit supertalk.fm.
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2: Garth Brooks just announced a third show in Orlando on his Blame It All on My Roots tour after such high demand. The first two shows at the Kia Center sold out. So he said, all right, here's another show on Sunday, September 27th. Tickets for that show on sale now. First two shows in Orlando will be September 25th and 26th. Nashville is declaring September 25th Dolly Day in honor of Dolly Parton. Events will include Dolly-themed food and drink specials, neighborhood celebrations, and landmarks lit in pink. Participating music venues will play 9 to 5 at 5 p.m., followed by a fireworks tribute at 9:25 p.m. Jelly Roll has checked off about every box on his career bucket list and now says the next chapter might not even involve music. During a recent interview, he said he's grateful for all he's achieved, from the Grammy Awards to the CMA and ACM honors and becoming a member of the Grand Ole Opry. Now he's looking ahead and says he plans to pray about what's next. And if he's told to go work in a homeless shelter in Paducah, Kentucky, he's out of the music biz. It's your Country Daily Dirt. I'm Brooke Summers.
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1: Here's your Yazoo area forecast from your Power 107 Satellite Weather Center. Sunny for your Tuesday with a few afternoon clouds, a high around 95 and a heat index of 104. Mainly clear tonight with a low around 70. And tomorrow, mainly sunny with a high of 92. Happy first day of fall out there, everyone. 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
5: Here's your Yazoo area forecast from your Power 107 Satellite Weather Center. Sunny for your Tuesday with a few afternoon clouds, a high around 95 and a heat index of 104. Mainly clear tonight with a low around 70. And tomorrow, mainly sunny with a high of 92. Happy first day of fall out there, everyone. 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

presence felt on defense, recording 2 solo tackles, 1 assist, and 2 tackles for a loss. Congratulations to Cornelius Coleman of Yazoo County High School, your Bank of Yazoo Player of the Week. And don't forget, Yazoo County plays on Thursday night this week in Philadelphia against Choctaw Central. We'll have it here on WBYP. Here's your Yazoo area forecast from your Power 107 Satellite Weather Center. Sunny for your Tuesday with a few afternoon clouds, a high around 95 and a heat index of 104. Mainly clear tonight with a low around 70. And tomorrow, mainly sunny with a high of 92. Happy first day of fall out there, everyone. 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

0: His presence felt on defense, recording 2 solo tackles, 1 assist, and 2 tackles for a loss. Congratulations to Cornelius Coleman of Yazoo County High School, your Bank of Yazoo Player of the Week. And don't forget, Yazoo County plays on Thursday night this week in Philadelphia against Choctaw Central. We'll have it here on WBYP.
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0: Here's your Yazoo area forecast from your Power 107 Satellite Weather Center. Sunny for your Tuesday with a few afternoon clouds, a high around 95 and a heat index of 104. Mainly clear tonight with a low around 70. And tomorrow, mainly sunny with a high of 92. Happy first day of fall out there, everyone. 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
1: Here's your Yazoo area forecast from your Power 107 Satellite Weather Center. Sunny for your Tuesday with a few afternoon clouds, a high around 95 and a heat index of 104. Mainly clear tonight with a low around 70. And tomorrow, mainly sunny with a high of 92. Happy first day of fall out there, everyone. 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
1: Garth Brooks just announced a third show in Orlando on his Blame It All on My Roots tour after such high demand. The first two shows at the Kia Center sold out. So he said, all right, here's another show on Sunday, September 27th. Tickets for that show on sale now. First two shows in Orlando will be September 25th and 26th. Nashville is declaring September 25th Dolly Day in honor of Dolly Parton. Events will include Dolly-themed food and drink specials, neighborhood celebrations, and landmarks lit in pink. Participating music venues will play 9 to 5 at 5 p.m., followed by a fireworks tribute at 9:25 p.m. Jelly Roll has checked off about every box on his career bucket list and now says the next chapter might not even involve music. During a recent interview, he said he's grateful for all he's achieved, from the Grammy Awards to the CMA and ACM honors and becoming a member of the Grand Ole Opry. Now he's looking ahead and says he plans to pray about what's next. And if he's told to go work in a homeless shelter in Paducah, Kentucky, he's out of the music biz. It's your Country Daily Dirt. I'm Brooke Summers.
2: 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Sunny for your Tuesday with a few afternoon clouds, a high around 95 and a heat index of 104. Mainly clear tonight with a low around 70. And tomorrow, mainly sunny with a high of 92. Happy first day of fall out there, everyone. 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
0: Here's your Yazoo area forecast from your Power 107 Satellite Weather Center. Sunny for your Tuesday with a few afternoon clouds, a high around 95 and a heat index of 104. Mainly clear tonight with a low around 70. And tomorrow, mainly sunny with a high of 92. Happy first day of fall out there, everyone. 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
1: 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I'm Caleb Saylors, and here's your closing market report. From the New York Cotton Exchange, October cotton closed down 16 points to 79.69. December cotton closed down 55 points to 82.87. From the Chicago Board of Trade, November soybeans closed down 2.5 to 13.25.5 per bushel. December corn closed down 6.25 to 5.36.75 per bushel. From the Mercantile, October live cattle closed down 2.18 to 2.18.78. December live cattle closed down 255 to 219.45. September feeders closed down 20 cents to 337.28. October feeders closed down 223 to 328.03. That is your closing market report. Be sure to keep up with all the latest agri-news in Mississippi by heading on over to supertalk.fm.
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7: 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Sunny for your Tuesday with a few afternoon clouds, a high around 95 and a heat index of 104. Mainly clear tonight with a low around 70. And tomorrow, mainly sunny with a high of 92. Happy first day of fall out there, everyone. 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
4: Garth Brooks just announced a third show in Orlando on his Blame It All on My Roots tour after such high demand. The first two shows at the Kia Center sold out. So he said, all right, here's another show on Sunday, September 27th. Tickets for that show on sale now. First two shows in Orlando will be September 25th and 26th. Nashville is declaring September 25th Dolly Day in honor of Dolly Parton. Events will include Dolly-themed food and drink specials, neighborhood celebrations, and landmarks lit in pink. Participating music venues will play 9 to 5 at 5 p.m., followed by a fireworks tribute at 9:25 p.m. Jelly Roll has checked off about every box on his career bucket list and now says the next chapter might not even involve music. During a recent interview, he said he's grateful for all he's achieved, from the Grammy Awards to the CMA and ACM honors and becoming a member of the Grand Ole Opry. Now he's looking ahead and says he plans to pray about what's next. And if he's told to go work in a homeless shelter in Paducah, Kentucky, he's out of the music biz. It's your Country Daily Dirt. I'm Brooke Summers.
1: Here's your Yazoo area forecast from your Power 107 Satellite Weather Center. Sunny for your Tuesday with a few afternoon clouds, a high around 95 and a heat index of 104. Mainly clear tonight with a low around 70. And tomorrow, mainly sunny with a high of 92. Happy first day of fall out there, everyone. 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
1: You're listening to the Super Talk Agri-News Network. I'm Caleb Saylors, and here's your closing market report. From the New York Cotton Exchange, October cotton closed down 16 points to 79.69. December cotton closed down 55 points to 82.87. From the Chicago Board of Trade, November soybeans closed down 2.5 to 13.25.5 per bushel. December corn closed down 6.25 to 5.36.75 per bushel. From the Mercantile, October live cattle closed down 2.18 to 2.18.78. December live cattle closed down 255 to 219.45. September feeders closed down 20 cents to 337.28. October feeders closed down 223 to 328.03. That is your closing market report. Be sure to keep up with all the latest agri news in Mississippi by heading on over to supertalk.fm.
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4: Here's your Yazoo area forecast from your Power 107 Satellite Weather Center. Sunny for your Tuesday with a few afternoon clouds, a high around 95 and a heat index of 104. Mainly clear tonight with a low around 70. And tomorrow, mainly sunny with a high of 92. Happy first day of fall out there, everyone. 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
1: 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Sunny for your Tuesday with a few afternoon clouds, a high around 95 and a heat index of 104. Mainly clear tonight with a low around 70. And tomorrow, mainly sunny with a high of 92. Happy first day of fall out there, everyone. 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
1: It's your Country Daily Dirt. Garth Brooks just announced a third show in Orlando on his Blame It All on My Roots tour after such high demand. The first two shows at the Kia Center sold out. So he said, all right, here's another show on Sunday, September 27th. Tickets for that show on sale now. First two shows in Orlando will be September 25th and 26th. Nashville is declaring September 25th Dolly Day in honor of Dolly Parton. Events will include Dolly-themed food and drink specials, neighborhood celebrations, and landmarks lit in pink. Participating music venues will play 9 to 5 at 5 p.m., followed by a fireworks tribute at 9:25 p.m. Jelly Roll has checked off about every box on his career bucket list and now says the next chapter might not even involve music. During a recent interview, he said he's grateful for all he's achieved, from the Grammy Awards to the CMA and ACM honors and becoming a member of the Grand Ole Opry. Now he's looking ahead and says he plans to pray about what's next. And if he's told to go work in a homeless shelter in Paducah, Kentucky, he's out of the music biz. It's your Country Daily Dirt. I'm Brooke Summers.
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4: Here's your Yazoo area weather forecast from your Power 107 Satellite Weather Center. Isolated thunderstorms early tonight, becoming clear after midnight, a low near 70, and winds from the northeast at 5 to 10 miles per hour. Tomorrow, mainly sunny, a high of 91, and tomorrow night, mostly clear with a low of 62, winds from the north-northeast at 5 to 10 miles per hour. 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
2: 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I'm Peter Greenberg, and this is today's Worldwide Travel Minute. 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
4: Here's your Yazoo area weather forecast from your Power 107 Satellite Weather Center. Isolated thunderstorms early tonight, becoming clear after midnight, a low near 70, and winds from the northeast at 5 to 10 miles per hour. Tomorrow, mainly sunny, a high of 91, and tomorrow night, mostly clear with a low of 62, winds from the north-northeast at 5 to 10 miles per hour. 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

20, down to minimum, 30, 30, 30, down to 35, 30, 35, 45, 45, 45, 45, 45, 45, 45, 45, 45, 45, 45, 45, 45, 45, 45, 45, 45, 45, 45, 45, 45, 45, 45, 45, 45, 45, 45, 45, 45, 45, 45, 45, 45, 45, 45, 45, 45, 45, 45, 45, 45, 45, 45, 45, 45, 45, 45, 45, 45, 45, 45, 45, 45, 45, 45, 45, 45, 45, 45, 45, 45, 45, 45, 45, 45, 45, 45, 45, 45, 45, 45, 45, 45, 45, 45, 45, 45, 45, 45, 45, 45, 45, 45, 45, 45, 45, 45, 45, 45, 45, 45, 45, 45, 45, 45, 45, 45, 45, 45, 45, 45, 45, 45, 45, 45, 45, 45, 45, 45, 45, 45, 45, 45, 45, 45, 45, 45, 45, 45, 45, 45, 45, 45, 45,

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5: Here's your Yazoo area weather forecast from your Power 107 Satellite Weather Center. Isolated thunderstorms early tonight, becoming clear after midnight, a low near 70, and winds from the northeast at 5 to 10 miles per hour. Tomorrow, mainly sunny, a high of 91, and tomorrow night, mostly clear with a low of 62, winds from the north-northeast at 5 to 10 miles per hour. 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